Nice to be in the Northwest. Check this out. This was an easy song to write, but it was an honest song. Kinda had to look our fear in the eyes. Our fear of failing in front of our peers. I'm sure you can relate to that. It's called What If I Stumble?

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1: We've come through so much as a people, and we've always had sisters and brothers like Randall Robinson to remind us that we're strong and resilient.
2: We pause.

0: You win.
1: Uh-huh.
0: I've been trying to do it on my own.
1: Yes, Lord.
0: But right now I gotta surrender. You know what's best.
1: Say it like you mean it.
0: It's not easy waiting around.

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Got me relating to Psalms. Got me relating to Joseph when he in the pit. Looking like, yo, what is this? Enemies think this a game. No wonder they switch. Switch it up. Praying on me to fall. I'm getting up. 7 times out of 70, forgiving much. Cause Lord, you're forgiving me. So I can say jaded. I'm too elated. Look what you did for me. You was

0: All right, Zaza, so try to do a beat to that tempo, okay?
1: What's that tempo?
0: That beat.
1: I don't know what the tempo sounds like.
0: Go on and give a beat, boy.

0: I need to go potty.
1: Are you serious?
0: 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You bring the fun out.
2: Yo no sé a qué has venido tú, pero yo vine a alabar a Dios.